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And relax. Come up. Lie on your back. Now we're going to begin the set. Navi Kriya. So lie on your back. You can keep your arms on the side of your body, and if you need support for your low back, put your hands under the buttocks. But we're going to start with the inhale and bring the left leg up 90 degrees, exhale down, inhale the right, exhale down. Make the breath powerful. Help the breath, let the breath bring your leg up.

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Inhale up and exhale down. Continue.

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0: 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May these things uplift our consciousness and serve to draw our souls towards thee. We stand before thee this morning with head bowed and hands folded, in gratitude for the countless gifts that you bestow upon us every day. Thank you for this breath of life. Thank you for this sangat. Thank you for the Shabad Guru, the technology of consciousness. And thank you for the city of Kanpat, which is dedicated to worldwide peace and prosperity. Blessings to health and healing for BBG. May Miri Piri Academy be blessed. 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Health and healing for Bill Wellam. Blessings to Adi Shakti on the honor of her birthday. To Emma Khalsa, Shirley Gandali, granddaughter and mother of Satsundri Kaur. We ask for blessings on this Hacienda to Guru Ram Dass, that it may truly serve the Sri Singh Sad's vision and be that inspiration, blessing, sanctuary for people all over the world. We ask for healing and health for all the names that have been put on this Ardas sheet. And for the names that we hold in our heart, may the light of Guru Ram Dass surround them, protect them, uplift them, and heal them in every way. Guru Prasad is placed before thee. May it be infused with the strength of steel and the sweetness of Naam. May it remind us that all things come in thy sweet will. And bless this earth with peace. Bless this earth with peace. Bless this earth with peace. May the drums of war be still. May the killing stop. May we learn to resolve our differences with peace, dignity, and humility, and honor for everybody involved. As we hear this Hukam Nama, may it go deep into our hearts and serve to guide us on this day. 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
3: Asa Mehla Panchvan Gantan Guru Arjan Dev Maharaj. Be gone, O my laziness, that I may pray to the Lord. I enjoy my husband, Lord, and look beautiful with my God. Be gone, O my laziness, that I may pray to the Lord. I enjoy my husband, Lord, and look beautiful with my God. I look beautiful in the company of my husband, Lord. I enjoy my Lord Master day and night. I live by remembering God with each and every breath, beholding the Lord and singing his glorious praises. The pain of separation has grown shy, for I have obtained the blessed vision of his darshan. His ambrosial glance of grace has filled me with bliss. Praise Nanak, my desires are fulfilled. I have met the one I was seeking. Run away, O sins, the Creator has entered my home. The demons within me have been burnt. The Lord of the universe has revealed himself to me. The beloved Lord of the universe, the Lord of the world, has revealed himself in the satsangat, the company of the holy. I chant his name. I have seen the wondrous Lord. He showers his ambrosial nectar upon me. And by Guru's grace, I know him. My mind is at peace, resounding with the music of bliss. The Lord's limits cannot be found. Praise Nanak, God brings us to union with himself in the poise of celestial peace. They do not have to see hell if they remember the Lord in meditation. The righteous judge of Dharma applauds them, and the messenger of death runs away from them. Dharmic faith, patience, peace, and poise are obtained by vibrating upon the Lord in the satsangat, the company of the holy. Showering his blessings, he saves those who renounce all attachments and egotism. The Lord embraces us, the Guru unites us with him. Meditating on the Lord of the universe, we are satisfied. Praise Nanak, remembering the Lord and Master in meditation, all hopes are fulfilled. Grasping the Lord's feet, the treasure of the Siddhas, what suffering can I feel? Everything is in his power, he is my God. Holding me by the arm, he blesses me with his name. Placing his hand upon my forehead, he saves me. The world ocean does not trouble me, for I have drunk the sublime elixir of the Lord. In the satsangat, imbued with the Nam, the name of the Lord, I am victorious on the great battlefield of life. Nanak, I have entered the sanctuary of the Lord and Master. The messenger of death shall not destroy me again. Praise Nanak, I have entered the sanctuary of the Lord and Master. The messenger of death shall not destroy me again.
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Why Guruji Ki Fateh? We'll do the Satyanama meditation now. Remember to put a strong pressure on your fingers and also the L-shaped energy coming from your crown chakra going out through your third eye. Okay, inhale.

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0: There's longer tonight, isn't there?
1: As far as I know,
0: okay.
1: Satya, that they haven't been having a longer evening?
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0: I know Jagat's leaving for.
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0: But he's still here.
1: I'm going to.
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